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You came along and moved me, honey. 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This love is fine. Great balls of fire.

You like a lover should. 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I choose my nails down and I twitch on my thumb. I'm real nervous, but it sure is fun. Come on, baby, it drives me crazy. And this groove is just great balls of fire.

I thought to tell the truth. It's gonna leave you in pieces, all alone with your demons.